It's all about the variety. B105.7 with Eric, and Helping the Heartland continues, helping those who have been affected greatly by the floods here in central Indiana. 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

It's all about the variety. B105.7, you're with Eric, and there's a recall due to Listeria on Walmart deli meal. It's being recalled across 28 states over Listeria risk. According to the story, the recalled Market Side Tomato Bisque Soup Kit comes in a 14-ounce plastic container with croutons and cheese. They say look for UPC code 194-3464-74004 and the Best Buy date of August 22nd on the label. If you happen to find that in the fridge, want to return it to the store or simply throw it away to keep you and your family safe.

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You'll find out then if, or when, we could call your name. 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

and enough water flowing already with the flooding here in central Indiana. B105.7, it's all about the variety. We don't expect any more rain overnight. Tonight should be dry, mostly clear, some patchy fog in some areas, outlying areas especially. Tomorrow, high around 81, mostly sunny. That's good for the fair if you're going out to check it out this weekend. Final weekend, isn't it?

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B105.7, National Radio Day. I love it. I'm in the business still, and yeah, I'm somewhat biased. 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

It's all about the variety. B105.7. Know anybody who sounds like a crow? Well, you know, they actually hold grudges up to 17 years. Know anybody like that? B105.7.

I'm Eric on B105.7. It's all about the variety. I guess the next time you eat out, you want something as close to home as possible. You're saying, yeah, how about something made from scratch? Well, there's actually 7 restaurant chains that still make food from scratch, according to Eat This, Not That. It's every day. One of them is Cheddar's. Another is Cheesecake Factory. Texas Roadhouse is on the list. Then you've got Cracker Barrel. I'm surprised they still do with all the changes they've been making and getting into a lot of heat. Another In-N-Out Burger, which is not in this part of the country. Chewy's still makes everything from scratch. And Five Guys rounds out the list at number 7.

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B105.7, looking forward to putting some money in your bank account. Just because you're you and you're listening to us, it's B's Big Bucks, brought to you by Indy Decorative Concrete. 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

making our way through a pretty nice Thursday night, a.k.a. Baby Friday, as we call it, here at B105.7. It's all about the variety. I'm Eric, and, you know, 25% of people say that this particular thing is more stressful than landing a plane in an emergency. Moving. I don't know. It's stressful, but landing in an emergency, eh?

America on B105.7. It's all about the variety. Here's one that research on everything. Cats are better at learning word associations than human babies. Now, this is according to research. Researchers showed 31 adult cats two cartoon images, each paired with a made-up word. They're trying to figure out how they know whether the cat knew. Did the eyes get bigger? The tail go? Cats learned which word went with what picture in 18 seconds. Took the babies about a minute and a half. Now give the cat a tablet. Let's see what happens. But the baby learns faster.

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He'll tell you when we could call your name. If we call it at the time he says, you call us back. Within 10 minutes, pick up some extra cash you weren't expecting. B's Big Bucks, a nice little bonus from B105.7. When the

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B105.7, you were there, Eric. And the next time you're eating out, one way to not annoy the kitchen is don't ask for your steak to be well done. Yeah, it seems like they get annoyed by that. Another, ordering oysters on the half shell. For some reason, that bothers them. Ordering with lots of substitutions. 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And there's more. We'll share. B105.7.

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It's all about the variety. B105.7. Avril was 17 when she did that song, I think. Complicated. Her first big song did really well. I'm Eric on B105.7. It's all about the variety.

It's all about the variety. B105.7, still time to check out the Indiana State Fair. Not tonight, of course, but tomorrow through Sunday. Tomorrow should be mostly sunny with a high around, what about 81 or so? Then Saturday, a chance of some showers in there, but still a good opportunity to get some fair time in. Then Sunday, sunny and 77.

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I'm Eric on B105.7. It's all about the variety. It's time to go already. I've had a good time. Hope you have too. Maybe again tomorrow, and have a good tomorrow. Indiana State Fair, a chance to win money as well with us. It's B's Big Box, our local cash giveaway happening tomorrow. 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

Busy weekend ahead in the Circle City. Going to be talking about everything happening in town and more in mere moments. Got more Motley Crue tickets to give you with Sean's Tough Trivia, along with Symphony on the Prairie tickets just after 6:40. We got Sean's Friday song coming up around 7:45 and more. Glad you're here. Today looks awesome. Sunny and 80.

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1: 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Tell me what's happening. What's the buzz? Tell me what's happening.
2: Anyone listening? Yeah, anyone listening who went to Garth last night? If so, I'd love to hear your review on the text 317-681-1057. He's doing his little mini residency all weekend. Another show tonight, tomorrow night. I'll be at that one. And then Sunday afternoon. And I still applaud Garth for doing a matinee concert. Of course, we got a Colts home game tomorrow, too. 1 o'clock kickoff against Atlanta. You can hear it on our sister station, 97.1 Hank FM. Man, between Garth and the Colts, a big day for our country station tomorrow.

I was your man. It's B105.7. Let's check the Sean Show family calendar. Community calendar. Some things on the calendar today that I don't know anything about. I don't know nothing about it. I don't know nothing about a Brazilian blowout. It's Brazilian blowout day. Is that a waxing thing? I don't know what that is. Hold on a second. My nose is running. It's also fantasy football draft day. That's also not something I've participated in. I find real sports takes up enough time. I don't need fake sports. It is Spumoni Day. Here's what I know about Spumoni. I don't love it. I think of it as Italian Neapolitan ice cream, where it's got the different flavors mixed in. Plus, it's the weakest Italian dessert, Spumoni. You got cannoli. You got tiramisu. You got affogato, which I only recently learned about. You ever had affogato? It's just espresso poured on top of vanilla ice cream. Oh, so good. So good. Today's also National Senior Citizen Day. Now, I have pitched this idea. Maybe this exists and I just don't know about it, but I think there should be a Big Brothers Big Sisters, but for senior citizens, right? Like, I would love to adopt a grandmother, a grandfather, and just take them to MCL or Bob Evans a couple times a month, you know? And get some wisdom. Lord knows I could use some. Is there such a thing? Would senior citizens even want that? They want to be, probably, they want their family to spend time with them. Or if you are a senior citizen, you'd like to put yourself up for adoption. I'd like to apply.

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1: Hooking you up with a bunch of plans for next Friday, 1 week from tonight. Motley Crue is at Ruoff. Got a pair of tickets to that. They're with Tesla and Extreme. Extreme's biggest hit song was that song More Than Words, which is so light and soft. But then they call themselves Extreme. Makes me laugh. Also, six-pack of tickets to Symphony on the Prairie next Friday night, where they're doing boy bands, the music of boy bands. Here's the question. A new survey finds people in Wyoming do this the most. This is interesting. Indiana, we're right in the middle. But people in Wyoming do this the most. What is it? Why would people in Wyoming be doing this more than folks in any other state? 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

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I'm not-

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1: Hooking you up with plans for next Friday night. Got a pair of tickets to Motley Crue, Tesla, and Extreme at Ruoff, and also a six-pack of tickets for Symphony on the Prairie and their boy band night. So you're going to have some decisions to make about what you do next Friday. Here's the question. A new survey finds people in Wyoming do this more than people in any other state. What is it? The correct answer is grill out. People in Wyoming grill out more than people in any other state. Why would that be? I don't know, but I do know that I might be grilling out this weekend. Weather looks decent for it. I mean, maybe a shower or two to dodge, but hopefully nothing more than that. B1057.com contest tab. Go there with this correct answer to be today's Tough Trivia winner. I wish you luck.

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Are you up for it? 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All that money stays right here in Central Indiana. And Kroger jumping on board. They're going to let us broadcast from the Noblesville Kroger store, the one that made national headlines, went viral because it, you know, the water came up all around it. We'll be doing the show live there next Wednesday morning, trying to raise some money. Of course, you can jump on board now. Also, between now and then, if you go to Kroger, round up your purchase. I normally don't do that because I'm like, I don't know where the money's going. But this time I can tell you, if you round up your purchase at Central Indiana Kroger's between now and the end of the month, all that money, again, is going to stay right here for local Red Cross relief efforts. Here's the challenge. 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And she says, Sean, I want to issue a challenge to other people who are listening, who are streamers. 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
1: Let's talk about text, baby. Let's talk about you and me. Let's talk about all the good things and the bad things that may be. Let's talk about texts. Let's talk about texts. Let's talk about texts. Let's talk about texts.
0: We will start with Ginger at 317-681-1057. She says, Sean, I wanted to thank you for being a piece of joy in the morning. I appreciate you showing up so early. Even when you aren't feeling 100%, your program is my favorite. Feel better. Aw, babe. Ginger, that's so, so nice. I'm on the mend. I'm feeling better today. I think I'm going to make it. And then this is funny. Michelle from Fisher's 2.0, it's what she calls Fortville. She's reacting to the fact that IU Bloomington was ranked this week the 13th best party school in the country. And she says, Sean, I'm just saying, when I was there, IU Bloomington was the number one party school in the nation. Well, we probably have you to thank for that, right? She says it was also the last time we were national champions in basketball. Causation, correlation. She says, I definitely got my MPA in Bloomington, my MPA. My master's in partying. I think a lot of people got that degree from Bloomington.

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1: Carrie from Greenfield, 317-681-1057, shared this with us. It's a meme. It says, being in your 40s is wild. One friend is a grandma, one has a newborn, one is celebrating 20 years married, another is dating a 25-year-old. Half of us look 28, the other half pulled a muscle sleeping. It is true. There are people in their 40s who look a lot older and all these different phases. Carrie says, I'm 48. I can confirm this is 100% accurate. And you, good sir, she says, are in the looks 28 category. Oh, babe, you stop that right now. I don't know about 28, but maybe 38. If you can knock a few years off my 41/40-wonderful. Thanks for sharing that, Carrie. Great, relatable. You can share anything with me anytime, 317-681-1057 or on the socials. I'm at The Sean Show 317 on Facebook and Instagram, and Sean is S-E-A-N.

0: It's the Sean Show on B105.7. Good morning. Ready for the weekend, ready for Forget the Format Friday. Now, I'll be honest with you. Sometimes Forget the Format Friday, we're not really coloring outside the lines too much. But today, we really are. We're going to play a song I don't think has ever been played on B105.7. But hey, we claim to be all about the variety, so let's crank that variety up into a higher gear and play a song that we've never played before, and I guarantee it's a song that everybody knows. It would be shocking to me if there's anyone listening who doesn't know this song, and I'm playing it for good reason this morning. It'll make sense to you, I think. Stick around for that.
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0: Ready for the weekend and ready for Forget the Format Friday. We really are going to forget the format. We're going to play a song that we've never played on B105.7 before. I'm playing it for good reason. And I almost guarantee everyone listening, all 37 of my listeners, know this song. If you don't know this song, let me know, because I'd be really shocked. It's one of those songs that even if you didn't grow up on country music, you know this song. The songwriters are said to have gotten the idea after one of them forgot his wallet at a restaurant and joked that he wasn't worried because he has friends in low places. And somehow that, I don't get the joke, but that somehow turned into the ultimate country sing-along. Did Garth close the show last night with this? Maybe I don't want to spoiler because I'm going to a Saturday night show, but come on, this is one of the ultimate sing-alongs. Forget the format Friday, Garth on B.
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Blame it all on my roots, but 10-year-old me really wanted to be Garth Brooks. Matter of fact, there's a picture proving it. 10-year-old Sean in a cowboy hat. It's worth a follow at The Sean Show 317 on Facebook and Instagram. The Sean Show 317. All right. There's something I'm dreading this weekend. And while there is almost no chance that you're dreading this exact same thing, I'm guessing you can relate. That and more in this morning's Hollywood Outsider Report here next. Nice Friday taking shape, a little above average temperature-wise, sunny in 84.

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1: When's the last time you were dreading the end of a show, like a show that you're watching and you realize that you're running out of episodes and you're like, man, I'm going to miss this show so much. We've been watching Boardwalk Empire on HBO. The final season originally aired in 2014. So, you know, it's an older show that I just missed when it was on. Very Sopranos-like, which to me is the greatest drama of all time. And we will probably make it to the final episode of Boardwalk Empire this weekend. And I've loved the show so much, I'm dreading the end of it because there's no way that the next show I go in on won't be a letdown. You ever have that when you're binging? Like you have a show like, I love this show so much, there's no way that the next show I pick is going to live up to it, you know? You don't want to be the next show I pick. You want to be the show after that. I recently talked about the number of local true crime cases depicted in shows and documentaries, and people just keep reminding me of more on my Instagram and Facebook, The Sean Show 317, and on the text line as well, 317-681-1057. So I've been compiling a list. This most recent convo was inspired by a new show called American Hostage that is coming out next month, starring John Hamm. And it's about a hostage situation involving a local radio host here in the 70s. But there's also been documentaries or shows about. And listen for these. I'm going to rattle them off. You listen for these and see how many of these cases you know. And maybe you'd even add to the list. The Richmond Hill explosion. The Fox Hollow murders. The curious case of Natalia Grace. That West Side fertility doctor. The Sylvia Likens case. Subway Jared. The Burger Chef murders. Jim Jones got his start here. Dillinger, of course. H.H. Holmes, America's first serial killer, killed someone in Irvington. The Delphi murders. The Speedway bomber. The Pendleton Pike Denny's hostage situation. I mean, that's a lot of stuff, right? It's a lot of stuff for one city, one area to have. And I'm probably forgetting something. Netflix is working on a new dating show. The working title is Wait to Date. W-E-I-G-H-T. Wait to Date. The docuseries is going to follow singles who have gone through significant weight loss as they navigate, you know, dating, confidence, changing identities and such. Could be interesting and relatable to a lot of people. It's the first show that I've heard of really incorporating GLP-1s into the sort of the plot of the show, you know. All right, and finally, hold on, I feel a sneeze coming on. All right, sorry. Local entertainment news. Post Malone, I saw, got engaged to his girlfriend, Christy Lee. And I'm like, not that Christy Lee. So much happening this weekend in town. Don McLean on the free stage. Tomorrow at the fair. Willie Nelson is at Ruoff on Sunday. The Indians have home games all weekend. 11, they got a home game tomorrow night. Colts have a home game tomorrow afternoon. And, of course, Garth's mini residency at Gainbridge continues throughout the weekend. Wrapping up on Sunday afternoon, downtown gonna be popping. With that, I'm Sean, your Hollywood Outsider.

0: 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I find myself in need of some good news.
1: I need some good news, baby. It's like the world's gone crazy. Give me some good news, baby. Give it to me. Give it to me.
0: Hit me with good news from your life on the text at 317-681-1057. What is a little victory you've had this week? Something you're looking forward to this weekend? Something you're thankful for, etc.? As long as it fits under that good news umbrella, it works. And sharing is caring at 317-681-1057. My good news, our older cat, Frederick Jr., he's not that old. I think he's like approximately 8. He gave us a little bit of a scare this week, but took him to the vet. He's going to be fine. He got a great report. Nothing to worry about. So that's a big relief. And then looking forward to the weekend. My brother, cousin Levi, is coming into town from Southern Illinois, and we're going to go... assuming I feel better, which I actually do feel better today. By tomorrow, I should be tip-top. We're going to go get our Garth on tomorrow night. So what do you got on the text? 317-681-1057. Hit me with some good news. We'll celebrate together with Sean's Friday song straight ahead. 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I've gotten to know Kelly Marburger and the whole crew. She really takes this seriously, that she's, you know, carrying on her family's legacy. And so when she puts her name on it, you know, it really matters. And I was talking to her last time I was in their showroom at 9999 Allisonville Road about working with customers like me who don't have a clue what they want.
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2: 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Sean's Friday song at B105.7. Celebrating good news from your life on the text at 317-681-1057. Got a bunch of texts this morning. I'm going to get to as many of them as I can. Here we go. We will start with David, who says, Sean, I'm looking forward to seeing my American Legion family from around the country at our national convention in Louisville next week. We got Kayla on the east side, who bought a car, had some issues with the tires not being good, and the guy who sold her the car made it right. He's going to cover the cost of the tires. She said she was so grateful she was in tears, and he told her to just pay it forward. Isn't that great that he made it right? I love that. Phil from Whiteland says, hey, good news, Sean. We all woke up today. That sounds sarcastic, but it truly is good news and a blessing. Let's all choose to have a great day. Phil! Phil is feeling good. Phil is feeling good. Like your attitude, pal. Kay says, Sean, I'm taking my eldest daughter back to college at SIUE today. That's where I went. Southern Illinois University, Edwardsville. Looking forward to her having a great year with lots of growth and new adventures. P.S. Did you go for hot and sour soup? If so, how was it? It's good to be alive right about now. I did. More on that soon. Joshua from Claremont says, Sean, my wife and I will be celebrating that our name's being called for $1,500 with B's Big Bucks today. All right, little name it and claim it there. I like it. Sarah from Greenwood, Sean, great news. We were out with friends last night, had a great time in your neighborhood. We were at Strange Bird. Everything was so good. Oh, Strange Bird, yeah, great tiki spot. It's about a 10-minute walk from my house. It's a great spot. Really cool. First time texter here, 3252 says, Sean, we're headed to Lake Monroe for our annual boating trip. There's 28 of us. Got good weather for that this weekend. Canadian Liz, Sean, I am excited because my son just got his passport and we get to go introduce him to all of my Canadian family for the first time since he was born last year.
3: Aw, that's great.
2: Of course, my husband's Canadian. I forget. Canada's a big place. I don't think y'all are from the same part.

0: Bay? Uh-uh. It's good to be alive right about now. Justin on the South Side says, we're looking forward to spending Saturday with some great and wonderful friend. Wait a minute. This is my Justin. I know you, Justin. We're going to Garth together tomorrow. Great and wonderful friends? You're being generous now. We might be great. We might be wonderful. We're certainly not both. Our pal Christina from Hoagies and Hops. Sean, we raised $2,890 for our Indy flood relief this past Wednesday. Yeah, I know they donated part of their proceeds. Way to go, Christina. You're always doing the most. Love you, girl. Zeb Fisher from Sheridan says, Sean, happy Friday from the Fisher family. Oh, y'all just texted in to say happy Friday. That's so nice. New pal Kate says, Sean, you will not be disappointed. The Garth show was absolutely amazing. Nancy from the South Side sent me pictures of her crew who went to Garth last night. They were wearing their Chris Gaines t-shirts.
1: I love that.
0: Oh, we have Vera. Vera says, hi, Sean. It's my last year of middle school, and I survived my first full week. I can't wait to not wake up at 6:30 tomorrow. Signed, Vera. Oh, girl, I'm with you. You will have earned that sleep in tomorrow. Christy from Oak Landon, Sean, my brother just celebrated 1 year being cancer-free. We're going to Kentucky tomorrow to explore a cave together. And then we're headed to the Garth Brooks matinee. The Garth Brooks matinee on Sunday. Should be a great weekend. Yes. Again, shout out to Garth for doing a Sunday afternoon show. We'll be at the Saturday night one. And then Kristen from Geist, final word here. She says, hey, we're just listening to Sean Copeland. And she put a goat emoji next to it. Is that for greatest of all time? Oh, Kristen, you're making me blush. Just listening to Sean Copeland, goat emoji, while chilling in the carpool line. We love you, Sean. Tell Andy we say hi. And she sent me a picture of her carpool group. Good-looking group there. What a nice Friday song today, everybody. Good work. Sean.

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Would that be a good time for me to remind you about Help in the Heartland? It is the Sean Show on B105.7. 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It's GIVE to 681-1057. We'll hit you back with a link.

0: about last night. No, it was a last night. 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
1: All right, hold on a second. I got to find the name here. I want to give them proper credit. The name is Andrew from the 765. He sent a message in via the B105.7 app. Thanks for downloading the app. Thanks for listening. Thanks for sending a message. He said, Sean, the best hot and sour soup is Chow Express in Castleton. Okay, so if you missed it, I've been just a little bit under the weather this week. My husband, Andy, the elementary school teacher, always brings home some kind of funk back at the beginning of school year, some kind of, you know, new kid germs into the house. And, you know, he's got the teacher immune system of steel. He's fine. Me, not so much. And whenever I'm sick, I always want hot and sour soup. My two favorite Chinese places near our house have closed. I think in both instances, the family's just retired. And I've been on the hunt for good hot and sour soup. Andrew says it's Chow Express in Castleton. I got this message yesterday as I was leaving the station. And I looked up how far Chow Express was going to be from my house. It was like 15 minutes. And I'm like, I can't do it. I can't do it, man. I gotta get home. I gotta get on that couch. I can't go 15 more minutes. You know how when you're not feeling well, you just hit a wall. Heck, even when I am feeling well, I hit a wall. So I'm not proud to say that I DoorDashed it. And I ordered more food than I really wanted, because like if you're paying all those delivery fees and everything, you're not just gonna get a thing of soup. So I got a couple things of soup and some egg roll. Anyway, you don't need to know my whole order, but all that to say, Andrew might be right. Maybe my search is over. And Andrew, if you have any more food recommendations, I'll hear them, because with this one, you just earned some credibility in my book. Chow Express, he said Castleton. I think it's like 75th and Shadeland. So yeah, that's Castleton, right? I don't know. 75th and Shadeland Chow Express, the hot and sour soup. It was both. It was a little hot. Actually, it was kind of a lot hot. And it was sour. And I know that sounds like a weird compliment because it's right there in the name, but some places you have a hot and sour soup and you're like, this isn't either of those things. Anyway, Andrew, thank you for that note. You changed my day yesterday.

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1: Let's talk about text, baby. Let's talk about you and me. Let's talk about all the good things and the bad things that may be. Let's talk about texts. Let's talk about texts.
0: Text.
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0: Nicest text in the world from Ginger. Sean, wanted to thank you for being a piece of joy in my mornings. Appreciate you showing up so early. Even when you're not feeling 100%, your program is my favorite. Feel better. Aw, babe! Aww. So nice, Ginger. I gotta be real sick to take a day off work. Now, like I said, I might cancel post-show meetings and things, but I can come in here and sit and play music and visit with you. Here's another great text. This came in on National Radio Day, which I believe was yesterday. Naptown Ron says, good morning, Sean, and happy National Radio Day. I really enjoy listening to B105.7 while at work. Listen to this awful situation. He says, I was forced to listen to another radio station for years. Oh, no. He says, your station brightens my... Brightens my SHE day. Just say that. Playing a variety of music I really like, and you guys engage in conversations. And it's all an awesome way to spend my day. Naptown Ron, ladies and gentlemen, thank you for that. My favorite thing to come in on the text line this week, however, has been the messages from IU grads after IU Bloomington was named this week the 13th best school in the country, 13th best party school. And you got people like Michelle, you got people like PhD Ryan, you got PhD Robin, rather. You got Ryan, you got Heather and others who have blown up the text line saying, like, come on. The kids in Bloomington today must be slacking. 13th for party school. It was number one when we were there. Matter of fact, Michelle from Fortville says, Sean, yep, I got my MPA when I was in Bloomington, my master's in partying.

0: It is Off to Work We Go. Also had my Friday morning leftovers. These are just things I've wanted to get to this week, but other stuff has gotten in the way. We're going to talk about mascots. We're going to talk about a Friday fish fry, even though it's not Lent. And also, a best breakfast rating locally. One of the best breakfasts in town is a place you've probably never even heard of. Certainly not for breakfast. We'll see what you think of this. That and more. My leftovers are next. There's just another reason I keep telling you to shop PA Jewelers in Brownsburg at Sean Copeland. Guy recently goes in there with a budget. He knew exactly what his lady wanted. He walked out with a beautiful 1-carat marquee diamond in the setting that she wanted, and he still had money left over. He didn't think that was possible, but that's what shopping at PA can do. You get more than you expect for less than you expect with real natural diamonds and gemstones, no lab-grown diamonds. So before you spend more somewhere else, see how much farther your money goes at PA Jewelers in Brownsburg. Make sure they know Sean sent you.
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18: I just realized all of my leftovers are ironically food related, even though the segment is called The Leftovers. Not necessarily food items. Okay. First here, a ranking of the most iconic fast food mascots. And there's a big one missing from this list. See if you can spot the one that is missing. Number one, KFC's Colonel Sanders. Most iconic fast food mascot of all time. Ronald McDonald is number two. The King from Burger King is number three. Wendy from Wendy's is number four. And the top, rounding out the top five, is Jack from Jack in the Box. What about Burger Chef and Jeff? No mention of them. Maybe that was more regional. Burger Chef was nationwide, wasn't it? I don't know. I know, obviously, it was based in Indianapolis. We had it where I grew up. Actually, where I grew up, I remember the only Burger Chef location we had remaining that I remember was in a mall. The rest of them had become Hardee's by the time I was around. And I think that one of them all eventually became a Hardee's, too. Anyway, I'd like to see Burger Chef and Jeff on that list. If you're a fan of a Friday fish fry, listen, I am not Catholic, but I love a Catholic Church fish fry during Lent. And I don't know why that's in my brain, but I just love a Friday fish fry all year round. I'm not Catholic, and it ain't Lent. Well, Red Lobster has one of the better chain restaurant Friday fish fry deals around. I was just reading about this. Every Friday at Red Lobster, you can get two pieces of beer-battered fish with fries and salt for $15.99. That is $7 cheaper than that meal is any other day. And you can even swap out the sides. I'd get a baked potato over the fries. That's just me. And, of course, you get those Cheddar Bay biscuits. A food blogger also recently ranked Red Lobster's version number one among chain restaurant fish and chips. There you go. They're doing a Friday fish fry at the old Red Lobster. Good luck finding an open one. The Castleton one's still open, right? Is that one on Thompson on the south side still open? The one by us on Shadeland, she gone. And finally, If you had to tomorrow, without Googling, if you had to wake up tomorrow morning and drive your family to a breakfast buffet, could you do that? Would you know of one? I don't know that I would. I could maybe take you to a hotel, like a hotel lobby breakfast buffet. Well, I saw a ranking. Thank you to Nancy on the text who sent this in. The best breakfast buffet in each state. I think all of our Shoney's are gone. Remember that breakfast bar at Shoney's? They now say the best breakfast buffet in Indiana is inside a grocery store. It is inside Neiman's Harvest Market in Carmel. Their farmhouse restaurant brunch buffet. They offer it every weekend from 8 to noon. And supposedly it's the best breakfast bar in the state. How about that? I do miss that breakfast bar at Shoney's. Growing up, back home in southern Illinois, our local McDonald's did a breakfast buffet on weekends, which was kind of wild. Miss that too. All right, I'm Sean. Those are my leftovers. This is Teddy Swims starting the No Repeat Workday with the All Music Hour.

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I know I've talked about this before, but I have a intense list going, and I'm gonna run through the list with you. It is the list of weird crimes and weird stories out of central Indiana that are so weird they've been turned into movies or documentaries. I mean, it is a weirdly long list. We'll go through it in two songs. It's the Sean Show on B105.7. Nice Friday, taking shape, a little warm, sunny about 85.

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0: You're minutes away from finding out the exact time to listen and win $1,500 today with our local cash giveaway, Bee's Big Bucks. It's a $1,500 Friday, as it turns out. 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
0: And I've known this is coming for some time now, and it might happen this weekend, and I'm dreading it. We've been watching a show for a while, and it's a show that's long gone. Like, it wrapped up back in 2014. Of course, it's streaming. And I've known that we were coming to the end of it for a while. I think we're going to get there this week, and we've got like 3 episodes left. And I'm really dreading the end of the show. I love it. And I know that the next show, whatever it is, the next show I choose to go in on, I've loved this one so much that the next show is going to feel very, eh. You know, the show in question is Boardwalk Empire, stars as Steve Buscemi. It's fantastic. It's very Sopranos-like. It's on HBO Max. Very Sopranos-like, which The Sopranos to me is the greatest drama of all time. And so, you know, I'm wired to like a program like this. I also like that it's set in the 1920s. I haven't watched a lot of shows set in that time period. What is the last show for you that you're like, oh man, I'm really dreading this show wrapping up? Boardwalk Empire is a good one to go back and watch on HBO if you haven't. Recently talked about the number of local true crime cases that are so out there. They've been made into shows or documentaries, and I've kept a running list now going of people who have commented on either social media or sent in a text. The combo initially was inspired by American Hostage, this new show coming out next month starring John Hamm. It's about a hostage situation involving a local radio host over on WIBC here in the 70s. Well, there's also been documentaries or shows about, here's my running list, the Richmond Hill Southside Explosion, the Fox Hollow Murders, The Curious Case of Natalia Grace, that West Side Fertility Doctor, the Sylvia Likens case, Subway Jared, the Burger Chef Murders, Jim Jones started here, Dillinger, H.H. Holmes, America's first serial killer, Devil in the White City. He killed somebody in Irvington. The Delphi murders, the Speedway bomber. And the most recent addition to my list, somebody reminded me about this, the Pendleton Pike Denny's hostage situation in the mid-90s. That is a lot for one city, for one area to have, don't you think? Were there any of those that you hadn't heard of? Anything you'd add to the list? 317-681-1057. And finally, more local entertainment news. I saw yesterday the headline that Post Malone got engaged to his girlfriend, Christy Lee. And I thought, well, I've wondered what's been going on over at Bob and Tom. But different Christy Lee. So much happening this weekend in town. We got Don McLean on the free stage, Mr. American Pie himself tomorrow night. Our own Dan Pantos will be broadcasting live from the fair later today. From the free stage, I believe they have a country show out there tonight. Speaking of country, Willie Nelson is at Ruoff on Sunday. A lot of sports, too. Indians have home games all weekend. The 11 got a home game tomorrow night. Colts have a home game tomorrow afternoon. And then, yes, Garth's mini residency is at Gainbridge over the weekend. I'll be at the show tomorrow night with my brother, cousin Levi, Andy, and some friends. Downtown's going to be popping, especially tomorrow.

Oh, mercy. We got a $1,500 Friday on our hands. It is Sean Copeland. 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My plan is I've got a doctor's appointment midday today, and then I'm going to go home and spend some time on that Indie Decorative Concrete patio. It's going to be a nice evening for it, I think. All right. 9:50 is the time. 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
0: I know what you're thinking. It's a shame that Sean is not straight, because this would make me very appealing to a woman, I think. Most women. I am not into fantasy football at all. I'm too busy watching real football. I don't have time for that. Maybe you do it while you're watching real football. I don't really know how it works, but I don't have time for make-believe. I'm not judging if you do. I'm not judging. Today is National Fantasy Football Draft Day. To all those who celebrate. Today's also Brazilian Blowout Day. I don't know what that is. I think it's a hair thing, a hairdo, not a hair. Whenever I hear Brazilian, I think hair removal, like a waxing of some kind, but I think it has to do with a blow dryer. Don't even text me about it. I don't care. It's also National Spumoni Day, which is the worst of all the Italian desserts. Our Italian friends have tiramisu and cannolis. Like a nice rigotte, as they'd say on The Sopranos, a nice rigotte cheesecake. And you give me spumoni. It's like Italian Neapolitan, which is the worst. Is that American? I don't know where Neapolitan ice cream comes from, but it's bad too. Not my thing. And finally, today is National Senior Citizen Day. Oh, I love a senior citizen. I prefer to call them a seasoned citizen. In fact, I've pitched the idea of there being like a Big Brothers Big Sisters, but for grandparents, where I could just adopt the grandma or grandpa and take it to MCL once a week. Maybe that is a thing. I'd be good at that.

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1: Kay says, Sean, we need an update on the hot and sour soup situation. I, too, am on the hunt for the best hot and sour soup in the 317. I agree, hot and sour soup is the thing you need when you don't feel quite right. Hope you feel better ASAP. I am feeling better today. I'm not a hundo, not 100%, but I'm on the mend. And is it because I had hot and sour soup yesterday? Probably. I got to shout out Andrew on the app. Andrew sent a message in. He was listening via the B105.7 app, and he said, Sean, I hear you're looking for good hot and sour soup. Yeah, the great place that had it by us, Oriental Inn, was an East Side institution forever, and it closed, and I just thought they had the best hot and sour soup. Nobody's held a candle. Andrew said, Chow Express in Castleton. Chow Express in Castleton. And so I looked. The radio station's downtown. We live in Irvington, and you know, that was going to be a bit out of my way as I was leaving work yesterday. I was like, it's 15 minutes out of the way. I can't do it. I'm going to have to spend the DoorDash money. But then you get into it. Am I going to spend $10 in delivery fees and tips and this, that, or the other just to DoorDash some soup? So I had to get other things. I had to. It's kind of like if I have to pay a big fee at the ATM, it incentivizes me to get out more because it's a lower percentage. Like maybe I only need $20 cash, but if the ATM is going to charge me $3, my bank's going to charge me $2 additional. Well, 5 into 20, that's silly. But if I get $100 out, suddenly it makes more sense. Does it though, Sean? Does it? Anyway, $40 later, I got my hot and sour soup, egg rolls and everything else. And, Andrew on the app may be on to something. That was the best hot and sour soup I've had since the place I loved closed. So, Kay, there you go. Maybe your hunt will end with Chow Express at 75th and Chamberlain.

my favorite texts that have come in this week have been about I use party school ranking. It's the Sean Show on B105.7. IU Bloomington ranked the 13th best party school in the country. And I heard from so many IU grads on the text, 317-681-1057, including Michelle and Heather and Ryan and PhD Robin and others, who all said, listen, Sean, kids these days have really let the rankings slip. When we were there, IU was the number one party school. All right, you guys were the true professionals, I guess. Even Michelle said, yes, I got my MPA in Bloomington. My master's in partying.

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1: 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All right, time to call me and claim $1,500 if you are Teddy Stewart from the North Side. Teddy Stewart from the North Side. You've got 10 minutes to call me. 317-681-1057. 681-1057. $1,500 for Teddy Stewart from the North Side.

Well, in remaining on brand with the Sean Show, we are wrapping up the week on a losing note. I can't laugh. I'll cough. All right. Wrapping up the Sean Show for Friday, August 21st, 2026, the year of our Lord here at B105.7. Just called out today's local winning name for B's Big Bucks. That person did not call back. There was $1,500 on the line. That means there's a $2,000 jackpot that'll be queued up and ready to go for Monday. All right. So here's what you want to do over the weekend. First of all, hope you'll check out our Nothing But 90s weekend. Going to start that at 3 o'clock today. And hope you'll also take time over the weekend to sign up for B's Big Bucks. 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So, you know, we don't give away money on those days, but nothing saying you can't sign up on those days. A lot of people don't think to do it. If you do think to do it, you're kind of giving yourself a slight leg up there with a few extra, as they say back home, a few extra entries. All right. See you tomorrow night at Garth. That's the show I'm going to. Although I kind of wish I was going to the Sunday afternoon show. I just think a 2 o'clock concert, man, is where it's at. I want everything to start at 2 o'clock in the afternoon. Bar trivia, karaoke, concerts, all the nighttime stuff at 2 in the afternoon. I'm Sean Copeland. I approve this message. Make this the best weekend of your life. Annie's in next. Love you. Bye.

It's B105.7, where it's all about the variety with Annie. I was at its iconic tour last night, Salt-N-Pepa and Vogue, TLC, got off to a rough start. If you were there, you know what I'm talking about. I was like, oh gosh, we paid money for this. And then there was just like a DJ set for 40 minutes, and they came out and said, no, we were trying to fix some technical issues. And then, my goodness, did the show pop off and the trip down memory lane. So good. The outfits yesterday, so good. If you were there, you want to share a story, 317-681-1057.

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So we had National Radio Day this week. And as a radio host, people assume a lot of things about you. But I saw this list of things flight attendants are tired of people assuming about what they do for a living. And I thought it was a kind of interesting topic. What do you do for work? And what do people automatically assume once you say, like, hey, I'm a radio DJ? I always get, oh, you must be so rich. Or, wow, you must get to go to so many concerts for free, which we do sometimes. Or it's glamorous. What do people assume about your job?

A lot of responses coming through on the text line at 317-681-1057. We're talking about what's your job and what do people assume? Because flight attendants, I put together this list. And they're like, you know what? Y'all just think we serve drinks here. That's not what we're doing. We're here for safety first and foremost. They say that people often assume that we're just always on holiday because you're on holiday. No, we're working. And a lot of times we're not going to glamorous locations. We're just flying to Newark and back and calling that a day. They say that they always think that flight attendants have all these magical powers. Like we can upgrade your seat or we can do whatever. And it's like, no, not really.

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What's your job? And what do people automatically assume about you once you say, like, you do this? It's B105.7. My husband is a plumber, which I'll admit, when I first started dating him, I thought that meant he only worked on toilets. No, he does, like, the underground sewer work for big, like, construction projects. Like, oh, a little bit more dangerous than I thought that your job was, but okay. I like this one from Christopher. Says, I'm a mail carrier. People always assume that it's my fault when they don't get what they're expecting. Like, I just deliver what they put on the route for the day. It's not my fault. It's not here. Rhonda says, I'll catch a disease because I work in a hospital. It's like, no, we have safety precautions for a reason. This one says, I'm a teacher. People assume summer's off. Your job must be so easy. They don't talk about how hard it is during the school year.

Got a nothing but 90s weekend set up for you this weekend. My favorite era of music, so much so that yesterday, we relived the 90s in a big way. If you were at the It's Iconic tour at Ruoff, I know it got off to a little bit of a rough start, but if you hung it out, if you stuck around, man. Plus, I went in full on, like, all in on TLC, like, that was my vibe, but Salt-N-Pepa, man, they still are those ladies. They still got it. It was so much fun. You could relive the 90s like this one, and nothing but 90s weekend, kicking off later on today. Speedway.

I am so envious of how much you Swifties pay attention to things. It's B105.7 with the Annie. I'm so oblivious, but apparently there are a bunch of Easter eggs of the same color popping up, and some are saying that Taylor Swift might be working on that new album. Bright green interlocking TS logo spotted on a black wall in an undisclosed location on Thursday. Then the Empire State Building shared an account photo of the iconic building lit up green. So what do we think is about to happen, Taylor? It's B105.7. Are we finally getting the wedding photos?

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Talking to my parents, they came into town yesterday, and they have been dealing with no power in Northwest Indiana. Got it back, went away. They're like, we don't know when we can go grocery shopping because we're afraid to put anything in our fridge. If you're cleaning up from all the flooding that we've had here in Central Indiana, I know it's a stressful time. I know it kind of feels like, where do we go from here? What do we do to help get back on our feet? And that's why I'm so proud to say that we are a part of the Help in the Heartland initiative that's posted now at b1057.com. It's a place where you can go to get help. 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And we're going to be doing a big broadcast next week. 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We're teaming up with the Red Cross and Kroger, and we're going to be broadcasting live. I think we're going to be at the Kroger in Noblesville, the one that was all over the news that was flooded off of, is it Logan Street, I think, technically? Over there. And Kroger's doing something cool. They're going to match donations up to, I think, $10,000. 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

Today is State Fair Day for my family and I. It's B105.7. I love the State Fair. Now, my niece and nephew, I'm the fun aunt, so I'll be going on a lot of these rides. I don't have anything against carnival rides. I just have things against them when I'm on them. And I do have one ride that I will absolutely not go on. It is a fear. I can't explain it. I've jumped out of a plane. I've been on a hot air balloon ride. I've ridden every roller coaster, but I will not go on the swings. I don't know why they scare me so badly. And my niece is already telling me that I'm going on them later today. I was like, nah, you got to take your mom on that one.

started practicing for our B comedy show. Once again, thank you so much to everyone who bought a ticket. Made it a sellout. We were trying to put final like plans on what we're going to do for the night other than like comedy. We're going to try to throw in some other fun stuff, maybe give you a chance to win prizes. And I was like, I need to start practicing, right? Like, you're never going to be good at anything unless you practice. So I think my husband walked in on me just telling jokes to my mirror. He's like, what are you doing? I was like, I got to get it down for comedy night.

times. Justin Timberlake sharing some pretty adorable family photos on his Instagram. It's V105.7. Are him and Jessica Biel still together? I don't know. This is like my husband, Rob, and I, we have this couple friend who for the longest time, everyone, we didn't know. We're like, are they together? Are they not together? And you'd hang out with them, never together, but separately. And you'd ask like roundabout questions. You want to be like, hey, are you guys still together? And you would never get like a straight answer. And I feel that way about Justin Timberlake and Jessica Biel. But I don't know them, so I guess it's none of my business. It's a nothing but 90s weekend on B, kicking off later today. Guns N' Roses now.

Nothing but 90s weekend going on here at B105.7, kicking off at 3. It's Annie. Thanks for hanging. A lot of stuff going on this weekend in town. We've got the Indians at home. We've got Indy 11 at home. We've got Garth Brooks doing a mini residency at Gainbridge. If you are looking to go to the State Fair, final weekend of that, we've got a good old American Pie concert going on this weekend with B that goes on tomorrow. Colts at home. Preseason rolling on, wrapped up training camp in Westfield. Last time they will ever be out there, which is so crazy. They're just a roundabout away from my house, and now I'm going to have to travel to go do things. I was watching interviews from the Raiders practice facility, and you know our number one guy from IU there doing his thing. And they're like, what a joy it must be to interview Fernando Mendoza every day, because he's just smiling. He's just happy to be there. And then you got Kirk Cousins on that team also as a quarterback. I'm like, what an odd sort of pairing for the Raiders.

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What is your job and what do people assume about you once you say you do it? This post by a flight attendant has gone viral, listing all the things that people assume that flight attendants are there for, which are not true and frustrating. And I'm sure whatever you do for your job, people also assume things. So what is that? I'll go first. I work in radio. People assume I just hang out with famous people all day. I wish I was that cool. I wish I was as cool as people think that I am. I'm not, though. I'm pretty lame. I'm excited to be here with you, though, and I do appreciate being on your radio. But what do you do for a living, and what do people assume?

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What do you do for a living, and what do people automatically assume? Flight attendants have gone viral because they're like, hey, we're here for safety. We're not here to serve you drinks. Our life isn't a vacation. You're on vacation. We're at work. I work in radio. People assume I'm rich. Not exactly the case. My husband is a plumber. I wrongfully assumed when I first met him, he just fixed toilets. He works in big construction sites, and what he does for a living is actually pretty dangerous. I think that's why I pretend he just, you know, goes into houses and does that, because it kind of protects me from the... This one on the text line says, I'm a mechanic. People assume I could fix anything for free. Yeah, the free part is usually where it gets a little cross there, right? Like, yeah, I probably could fix it, but I'm not trying to do it for free. This is what I do for a living. I make money doing this, which I always have to remind myself, because my air conditioner went out in my car, and I immediately was like, oh, I'll just ask my brother-in-law about it. He's a mechanic. I shouldn't assume that he's also going to do that for free, but, you know, his family. Jobs, you listening?

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We are assuming a lot of things about people. On the text line at 317-681-1057. All started because flight attendants have gone viral for being like, hey, I know you think that this is a glamorous job. We're here to serve you drinks. That's not really what's going on while we're working. So what do people assume about you when you tell them what you do? Rhonda says I work for a landscaping company. People think it's easy. I'm just watering flowers all day. But no, there's a lot of moving parts, a lot of big equipment. I'm in traffic a lot too, which is not something that people often think about. Oh, this one says I'm a stay-at-home mom. People think that I just get to like nap all day. No, I stand. My sister is a stay-at-home mom, and I tell her all the time, I was like, I don't think that people recognize the hard work that you do, and it's something that I don't think I could ever do.

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It's B105.7, where it's all about the variety with Annie. And we've got something going on here on B105.7 as well. 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We're hoping to set, we set a goal. 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So big things happening. And if you are unable to help money-wise, maybe you just need help. 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

Little nervous. We're going to the fair after work today. It's B105.7, the state fair, final weekend there. My sister has a puppy. She brought the puppy down, and our dogs all get along, but I get this nervous feeling of leaving them all together, like some chaos is going to ensue in the house. And even though Daisy is very well behaved, she's a puppy, right? And so yesterday we did a little trial, like go to the park and come back, and the lamp was knocked over, the like end table was thrown somewhere, because I'm assuming they were just wrestling and things got in the way. And my dog, Yeji, who is not a fan of change, she's a very routine-driven dog, just looked at me like, get this thing out of my house. So kind of interested to see after a couple hours of them being alone what the house might look like. It's B105.

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8: The other driver failed to yield at the flashing yellow light and pulled out in front of me, and there was a T-bone collision. I called Hensley, and they were fantastic. They handled everything, and I was able to focus on my healing. It happens. Hire Hensley.

The 105.7, where it's all about the variety with Annie. Oh my gosh. Shout out to everyone who dressed the part yesterday at the It's Iconic tour with TLC and Vogue and Salt-N-Pepa, because the outfits were on point. The amount of throwback t-shirts I saw, overalls. I mean, it was, again, I did this at the Hillary Duff show. I had a whole plan of what I wanted to wear, and then I chickened out and I just wore regular clothes, and I saw all your fabulous outfits, and I thought, next time I gotta get it right. We are celebrating nothing but 90s weekend this weekend on B. Gonna kick it off at 3 with all your favorites. It's B 105.7.

Already called the name for B's Big Bucks today. That's okay, though. Get ready for Monday. 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Get your name in there once every 24 hours and then be ready to win, right? My parents came over yesterday and they're like, why do you have all these lottery tickets sitting on your counter? I was like, I lost the Powerball, but I'm still holding out that maybe magically one of them will turn into money. I was like, I will throw them away for you just to get them off this counter. I was like, yeah, I didn't match a single ball. This is a lot easier though. Only local winners, and make it you. 8:15 Monday morning, Sean will tell you the next time to win B's Big Bucks.

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I'd like to give a shout out to all of the attendants. I don't know if they have this in men's restrooms, but in the female restrooms at Ruoff, there's always an attendant in there that is like directing traffic, like keep it moving. This stall's open, that stall's open, and it keeps the flow going. I would just like to say you are doing the Lord's work in that bathroom. You're hanging out in the bathroom the entire show, telling people where to go. And it really does speed things up, because once people start drinking, things get a little unorganized in those bathrooms. I will just say that. What do you got going on this weekend? You could always share it with us on the text line at 317-681-1057.

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Fever picking up a loss last night in Dallas. Kelsey Mitchell, though, breaking the record, I think, for most 20-point games in a row. There is this video that's going viral. It's of Caitlin Clark, Paige Bueckers, who is their big superstar on the Wings. And she fouls Caitlin, and Caitlin's like, you know, doing her usual Caitlin Clark, throwing the arms up in the air, complaining kind of thing. And Paige just goes, just calm down. Like, what are you doing? What are we doing here? Kind of interesting, though, to see the teams go back and forth and the young stars of the WNBA. And I think we need to give Kelsey Mitchell some more love. She is doing record-breaking things.

I'm excited. I get to hang out with you for an extra hour today. Dan is going to be doing his show from the Indiana State Fair coming up at 3. And so I'm going to hang out a little bit. And then I'm going to leave here and go to the State Fair with my family. So it's a State Fair kind of day. Maybe you're going to go check it out. Looks like some decent weather for that. A final weekend of the State Fair. So get out there. I was talking to my sister about a plan on what we're going to eat. She's like, I don't really know. I was like, I already know what you're going to get. You get the same thing every year we go. You're going to get a corn dog. You're going to get some ribbon fries. And then you're like, oh, I need a sweet treat. And we're probably going to get an elephant ear. And she's like, you know what? Those all sound lovely.

Colts preseason action tomorrow, Lucas Oil Stadium. Get some tickets and go watch the Colts in preseason. Anytime you get to watch football live, also anytime you get to go watch people, like people watching at Lucas Oil, top notch. So maybe something to do this weekend. It's B105.7 with the Annie.

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3: 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Even varsity sports like softball and soccer are being impacted.
2: 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I'm Brian Lewis, Assistant Commissioner of the IHSAA, and I oversee contest officials in Indiana.
3: And I'm Dion Smith. I've been officiating high school sports for the IHSA for over 17 years. Without officials, there are no high school sports, period.
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B105.7, where it's all about the variety. Home of the Sean Show. I was hearing Sean talk about this morning, how IU used to be ranked like one of the highest party schools in the country. They're still up there, but not as much as they before. They're 13th best party school in the nation. And a lot of IU grads coming through on the text line saying it was number one when we were there. This year's students know what they need to do. It's like, I don't know if we should be challenging people to this, but maybe. It's Beat 105.7.

Taylor Swift releasing a new album? It's B105.7. Yo, Swifties, you're on it. Easter eggs popping up all over New York. Bright green Easter eggs, TS logo spot on a black wall, undisclosed location, Empire State Building, all green. And their official caption said, "What's happening with the TS capitalized in what's? Are we getting a new album? Are we getting the wedding photos? What are we getting, Taylor?" It's B105.7.

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Nothing but 90s weekend. We're rolling into it coming up. Boy band central in the 90s. I knew we had a lot of iconic girl groups, but then yesterday I was at the It's Iconic tour with In Vogue, TLC, and Salt and Pepper, and I thought, oh my gosh, I underestimated how many hits that we were just going to hear back to back to back to back. And a little bit of technical difficulties to start the show, but after they got that rolling, oh my gosh. And I went in fully like going all in on like TLC, but man, Salt and Pepper, oh my gosh, they still got it. Their attitude is still the same they had in the 90s, and I love it.

The Cardigans and Love Fool. Good afternoon. It's Dan. It's Friday. We're kicking off the weekend early with a nothing but the 90s weekend. From here until Sunday night, it's nothing but the 90s. Here's Goo Goo Dolls and Sly. Could you

B105.7, where we're all about the variety. And there's been a massive piece of 9/11 history that's been making this 10,500-mile journey across America. It was just in town, actually, this past Wednesday down here on the Circle. But it's a 25-foot beam from the South Tower. It's visiting 20 states. Its final destination is going to be at MetLife Stadium in New Jersey, but its next stop after it left here is going to be in Cincinnati. So we get a chance to check it out. It's pretty awe-inspiring, to be honest with you. Here's Space Hog. It's In the Meantime on a Nothing But the 90s Weekend, B105.7.

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It's B105.7, where we're all about the variety, and it looks like Amazon is preparing a roughly six-fold expansion of its Prime Air drone delivery network. Yeah, they're going to start using drones to deliver things, and they're going to be around 500 cities by the end of the year. I couldn't see if Indy was on there or not. They listed cities like Dallas and Chicago and Miami, things like that. But I'm looking forward to the moment where I see a big piano just cruising through the sky being carried by a drone because somebody felt like they needed it. We'll see how that goes.

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And here's why I say that. 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

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New Radicals, you get what you give. 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As a matter of fact, the Sean Show is going to go on the road next Wednesday. He'll be at the Kroger in Noblesville as we try to raise funds.

0: wanna be my lover?
1: Of course it's Spice Girls. Wanna be on a nothing but the 90s weekend. B105.7, where we're all about the variety. My name is Dan, and morning coffee could be interfering with a popular weight loss pill. 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

B105.7, where we're all about the variety, and evidently morning coffee could be interfering with this popular weight loss pill, according to the FDA. But Wegovy, the tablets that you take to help lose weight, should be taken on an empty stomach with up to 4 ounces of water. No other liquids. And they're saying this because either coffee, tea, juice, or any other drinks could interfere with the way the medicine is absorbed in the body. So if you like to wake up with that morning cup of Joe, you might want to hold off on that for a little while until that pill has a chance to work. It's Cranberries with Dreams on a Nothing But the 90s weekend on B105.7.

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Salt and Pepper with Shoop on B105.7, where we're all about the variety. Of course, you're going to get a whole lot more of those coming up tomorrow night with the J&B All Requests Saturday night. That'll start at 6 o'clock tomorrow. It's the final weekend of the State Fair. If you've got the weekend free, you might want to take some time to get out there and enjoy it before they close it up until next year. Here's Hanson, Imbop on B105.7.

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0: Pearl Jam with Better Man on B105.7. And of course, no winner earlier today with B's Big Bucks. 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

It's a Nothing But the 90s weekend on B105.7, where we're all about the variety. And Frozen 3 now has a release date. Yep, November 24th of 2027. So next year, we're positioning it just around the Thanksgiving holiday for the box office. But this time around, it's going to focus on Anna and Kristoff's wedding. This could be fun.

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It's a nothing but the 90s weekend, and all of us here at Radio 1 are teaming up with CBS4, Fox 59, and even Kroger to help the Heartland. 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

Goo Goo Dolls and Iris on B105.7, where we're all about the variety. Of course, our Indianapolis Colts in action tomorrow for preseason game number 2. Going to be over at Lucas Oil Stadium. Going to be hosting the Atlanta Falcons. Kickoff's going to be at 1 o'clock, and our sister station, 97.1 Hank FM, will carry that game.

Did you ever watch the show Outer Banks? It's B105.7, but I guess the showrunners Josh and Jonas Payton, along with Shannon Berg, are planning a prequel series that are going to set the whole thing like 20 years prior to the main events. Now, there's no release date yet or the planning, it's just some talks, but season 5 gets released tonight on Netflix. I'm

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2: 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My home.

Bare Naked Ladies in 1 week on a Nothing But the 90s weekend. I'm Dan on B105.7, where we're all about the variety. Don't forget, this weekend is the final weekend of this year's Indiana State Fair, so make sure you find time, get out there, and grab yourself a smork.

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Heavy D and the boys, now that we found love on a nothing but the 90s weekend, it's B105.7. Good evening, my name is Dan, and of course we can't go into the weekend without some other stupid Guinness Book of World Record. Yeah, I'm going to share it with you too. If I got to read it, you got to know about it. Give me

So you ready for the latest record that I have found? It's B105.7, where we're all about the variety. It's not just any record. It's the Guinness World Record. There's a person that broke a record by handwriting 150 different words on a single sticky note. Yeah, I mean, talk about life goals. The 29-year-old fulfilled her childhood dream by being part of a record book by taking on this challenge. I missed the memo. Didn't even know that thing could be a challenge.

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And it is a nothing but the 90s weekend, and that's going to wrap things up for me on this Friday night. 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

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Hey, it's Eric Garns. 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He will tell you when we could call your name and make you, hopefully, our next local winner Monday for B's Big Box. $2,000 could be yours.

Mark Morrison, part of Nothing But 90s Weekend, B105.7 over there. Good to have you here. You know, I saw this, heard this morning, actually, from the Sean Show. A new survey finds people in Wyoming do this the most. I was surprised. That is grill. I thought it would be Texas, maybe Memphis, Tennessee, St. Louis, I don't know, Atlanta, but it's Wyoming. They grill the most of anybody in the country.

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It's an FM 90s weekend. Montel Jordan a part of it with Eric. And if the weather could have been this way for the run of the Indiana State Fair, it would have been great for them and for you if you wanted to enjoy it. Lots of sun today, and then tonight overnight, partly cloudy, about 66. Tomorrow, mostly sunny, then a chance of thunderstorms, mainly between 2 and 3 tomorrow, but a high around 80. Sunday looking real good.

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0: 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It's a Nothing But 90s Weekend on

On a Nothing But 90s weekend, they were in concert, am I right? Was it last night? Yeah, in Vogue with Salt and Pepper and TLC at Roth Music Center. I saw the traffic when I was heading in. B105.7, Nothing But 90s weekend.

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part of a nothing but 90s weekend on B105.7. You're with Eric on Friday night. Weekends here and Indiana State Fair into the final weekend. Chance to enjoy a whole lot of new fair foods and all kinds of fun and concerts happening at the fair this weekend. Right now, it's Blind Melon, B105.7.

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